0: Nostalgie, nur die größten Songs.
1: 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But I don't know about that. There's many times that we've loved and we've shared love and made love. It doesn't seem to me like it's enough. It's just not enough, baby.

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1: Es ist 7.16 Uhr.
2: I'm a baker. Put your hands in the air. Give me all your money.
3: This is the story of my baker, the meanest cat from